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2: 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I get angry. Baby, believe me. I can love you just like that. And I can leave you just as

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And I would ask them if I could take you home. But I know what they'd say, that it's for the best.

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3: 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Just put your paws up.

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You're Lebanese, you're Orient. Whether life's disabilities left you outcast, but leader teased, rejoice and love yourself today, cause baby, you were born this way.

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1: I was a young boy, I was 12 years old. 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